you do what they told you. Now you do what they told you. Now you do what they told you. Now you do what they told you.

You know the truth, so let's talk about it. You know the truth, so let's talk about it. I'm so confused, so let's talk about it. So what you wanna?